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3: Partly cloudy tonight, some scattered showers, clearing overnight, and a low of 11. Tomorrow it'll be mainly sunny and windy, a high of 22. Current weather conditions can be found anytime on the Low End Body Shop weather page on your Steinbeck Online app. I'm Judy Peters.
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5: Partly cloudy tonight, some scattered showers, clearing overnight and a low of 11. Tomorrow it'll be mainly sunny and windy, a high of 22. Current weather conditions can be found anytime on the Lowen Body Shop weather page on your Steinbach Online app. I'm Judy Peters.
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5: Partly cloudy tonight, some scattered showers, clearing overnight and a low of 11. Tomorrow it'll be mainly sunny and windy, a high of 22. Current weather conditions can be found anytime on the Lowen Body Shop weather page on your Steinbach Online app. I'm Judy Peters.
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6: Partly cloudy tonight, some scattered showers, clearing overnight and a low of 11. Tomorrow it'll be mainly sunny and windy, a high of 22. Current weather conditions can be found anytime on the Low & Body Shop weather page on your Steinbeck Online app. I'm Judy Peters.
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5: Partly cloudy tonight, some scattered showers, clearing overnight and a low of 11. Tomorrow it'll be mainly sunny and windy, a high of 22. Current weather conditions can be found anytime on the Lowen Body Shop weather page on your Steinbach Online app. I'm Judy Peters.
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2: Partly cloudy tonight, some scattered showers, clearing overnight, and a low of 11. Tomorrow it'll be mainly sunny and windy, a high of 22. Current weather conditions can be found anytime on the Lowen Body Shop weather page on your Steinbach Online app. I'm Judy Peters.
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0: 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This might be the perfect day.
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2: Partly cloudy tonight, some scattered showers, clearing overnight and a low of 11. Tomorrow it'll be mainly sunny and windy, a high of 22. Current weather conditions can be found anytime on the Lowen Body Shop weather page on your Steinbach Online app. I'm Judy Peters.
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So what you say, we head on out to that old farmhouse you always talk about.

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3: Partly cloudy tonight, some scattered showers, clearing overnight and a low of 11. Tomorrow it'll be mainly sunny and windy, a high of 22. Current weather conditions can be found anytime on the Lowen Body Shop weather page on your Steinbeck Online app. I'm Judy Peters.
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6: Partly cloudy tonight, some scattered showers, clearing overnight and a low of 11. Tomorrow it'll be mainly sunny and windy, a high of 22. Current weather conditions can be found anytime on the Low & Body Shop weather page on your Steinbeck Online app. I'm Judy Peters.
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6: Partly cloudy tonight, some scattered showers, clearing overnight, and a low of 11. Tomorrow it'll be mainly sunny and windy, a high of 22. Current weather conditions can be found anytime on the Lowen Body Shop weather page on your Steinbach Online app. I'm Judy Peters.
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2: Steinbach Online Weather.
3: A few clouds and 11 degrees. Later today, mainly sunny and windy, a high of 22. Wednesday, it'll be sunny and 26. And then for Thursday, sunshine and 28. Current weather conditions can be found anytime on the Low & Body Shop weather page on your Steinbach

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0: Mornings with Carly Coop are always a good time. And sometimes they're your ticket to somewhere amazing. From Keith Urban to Dean Brody to Warren Ziders, the Country 107 Big Ticket has sent listeners to the biggest country concerts.
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3: A few clouds and 11 degrees. Later today, mainly sunny and windy, a high of 22. Wednesday, it'll be sunny and 26. And then for Thursday, sunshine and 28. Current weather conditions can be found anytime on the Lowen Body Shop weather page on your Steinbach Online app. I'm Judy Peters.
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How did I get so L-U-C-K-Y? How did I? How did

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2: A few clouds and 11 degrees. Later today, mainly sunny and windy, a high of 22. Wednesday, it'll be sunny and 26. And then for Thursday, sunshine and 28. Current weather conditions can be found anytime on the Low End Body Shop weather page on your Steinbeck Online app. I'm Judy Peters.
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1: A few clouds and 11 degrees. Later today, mainly sunny and windy, a high of 22. Wednesday, it'll be sunny and 26. And then for Thursday, sunshine and 28. Current weather conditions can be found anytime on the Lowen Body Shop weather page on your Steinbach Online app. I'm Judy Peters.
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2: A few clouds and 11 degrees. Later today, mainly sunny and windy, a high of 22. Wednesday, it'll be sunny and 26. And then for Thursday, sunshine and 28. Current weather conditions can be found anytime on the Lowen Body Shop weather page on your Steinbach Online app. I'm Judy Peters.
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1: A few clouds and 11 degrees. Later today, mainly sunny and windy, a high of 22. Wednesday, it'll be sunny and 26. And then for Thursday, sunshine and 28. Current weather conditions can be found anytime on the Lowen Body Shop weather page on your Steinbach Online app. I'm Judy Peters.
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1: Steinbach Online weather.
2: A few clouds and 11 degrees. Later today, mainly sunny and windy, a high of 22. Wednesday, it'll be sunny and 26. And then for Thursday, sunshine and 28. Current weather conditions can be found anytime on the Lowen Body Shop weather page on your Steinbach Online app. I'm Judy Peters.
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0: 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This might be the perfect day.
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0: 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We're heading across the Southeast with Dairy Queen Celebrate Summer. 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
2: A few clouds and 11 degrees. Later today, mainly sunny and windy, a high of 22. Wednesday, it'll be sunny and 26. And then for Thursday, sunshine and 28. Current weather conditions can be found anytime on the Lowen Body Shop weather page on your Steinbach Online app. I'm Judy Peters.
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4: A few clouds and 11 degrees. Later today, mainly sunny and windy, a high of 22. Wednesday, it'll be sunny and 26. And then for Thursday, sunshine and 28. Current weather conditions can be found anytime on the Lowen Body Shop weather page on your Steinbach Online app. I'm Judy Peters.
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1: A few clouds and 11 degrees. Later today, mainly sunny and windy, a high of 22. Wednesday, it'll be sunny and 26. And then for Thursday, sunshine and 28. Current weather conditions can be found anytime on the Low and Body Shop weather page on your Steinbeck Online app. I'm Judy Peters.
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3: A few clouds and 11 degrees. Later today, mainly sunny and windy, a high of 22. Wednesday, it'll be sunny and 26. And then for Thursday, sunshine and 28. Current weather conditions can be found anytime on the Lowen Body Shop weather page on your Steinbeck Online app. I'm Judy Peters.
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0: can hear it. 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And Country 107 is right here with you. 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
1: A few clouds and 11 degrees. Later today, mainly sunny and windy, a high of 22. Wednesday, it'll be sunny and 26. And then for Thursday, sunshine and 28. Current weather conditions can be found anytime on the Lowen Body Shop weather page on your Steinbach Online app. I'm Judy Peters.
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1: Good morning, I'm Addie Lowen. We are expecting a mostly sunny sky today, reaching a high of 21 degrees, a very comfortable first week of August. Your weather details coming up in just moments. So Steinbach's first female firefighter, Cindy Clausen, is celebrating 33 years of service, and she's making sure the next generation of women has someone to look up to. The lieutenant and public education officer in the department shares how she'd encourage other women.
2: I want them to say, hey, Cindy did this first. I can do this too. Because if she can survive that, I can survive this.
1: Clausen now mentors 9 female firefighters through monthly gatherings, helping them build confidence, friendship, and stronger teams. She says her goal is simple, to leave the world a little better than she found it. And Steinbach City Councilor Jake Siemens says replacing the city's stolen heritage plaques is important so Steinbach's history isn't lost. Siemens says many of the missing plaques were paid for by local families to honor the people who helped build the community.
3: There are storyboards that go on each pocket park representing, you know, Carlo Frank Reimer, who is on the corner of Reimer and Main Street. He's a unique individual that started Reimer Express Lines, his family did.
1: The city plans to replace the plaques and is looking for materials that would be less attractive to thieves. Meanwhile, RCMP continue to investigate the thefts. And there have been several bear sightings across southeastern Manitoba in recent weeks, including in St. Pierre and Niverville. With more, here's reporter Darcy Wilkinson.
4: While Black Bear Rescue Manitoba has taken in more cubs this year, owner Judy Stearns says the increase isn't out of the ordinary.
5: We've seen an increase over last year, but we have 14 cubs of the year here right now, but we've had more than that in other years. Our record was 32 cubs in one year. So it's not completely unusual, although a little more than recent years.
4: Manitoba Conservation says limited natural food sources have led to an increase in bear reports, with some family groups wandering into communities. I'm Darcy Wilkinson.
1: And thousands of people visited the Mennonite Heritage Village Museum in Steinbach over the August-long weekend for their annual Pioneer Days celebration. Executive Director Robert Gertzen says the event has been bringing the community together for more than 60 years to celebrate the heritage that helped build Steinbach.
6: It's just a celebration of our heritage and the beginnings of our community.
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7: The 13U AAA Carillon Sultans are provincial champions, and coach Kevin Varischuk is proud of what the group was able to accomplish, saying that they are an incredibly close-knit team.
8: This group is very, very close. It's a brotherhood for sure. That's what we talked about all year, is being a brotherhood, and just seeing the smiles on their faces. It was a lot of fun.
7: Varischuk wants to thank parents, grandparents, and supporters for helping make this year so memorable for his team. In Major League Baseball, it was an emotional day for the Toronto Blue Jays as the MLB trade deadline is come and gone, and the Blue Jays shipped out a couple of familiar faces, with Dalton Varsho heading to Houston and Jeff Hoffman moving on to Minnesota. But the Bluebirds didn't hang their heads, and they ended up coming out on top of Houston, winning 3-1. Tyler Rogers picked up the save after Shane Bieber went 5 2/3 strong innings. For your scores, stories, and all things sports, be sure to check out the False Front Golf Simulator sports page on SteinbachOnline.com. I'm Dave Anthony.
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9: Fog patches this morning with light winds. Expect mainly sunny skies and a high of 21. Clear tonight with a low of 10. Tomorrow, sunny to start with increasing cloudiness. There is a 60% chance of showers late in the afternoon, along with the risk of a thunderstorm. High of 26. Thursday, sunny and 29. Right now in Steinbach, it's 12 degrees. Head over to Steinbach Online and click on the Lowen Body Shop local weather page for all your weather details.
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0: Jelly Roll and Heart of Stone on Country 107. Good morning. I'm Cosette Bott in for Carly Coop. And hello, August. It's just after 6 o'clock and 12 degrees. And is it just me or did July disappear in the blink of an eye? I wasn't ready to walk into the grocery store and see back-to-school supplies already on the shelves. And I bet the kids are even less excited to see it than I am. Let's do our best here to enjoy what's left of summer before we start counting down to the first school bell, shall we?
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0: A few fog patches to start the day, but those will clear out, leaving us with plenty of sunshine. Expect a high of 21 degrees with light winds. Skies stay clear tonight with an overnight low of 10. And tomorrow starts off sunny before clouds start to build. There's a 60% chance of showers late in the day and a risk of a thunderstorm, a high of 26. Then on Thursday, we're back to sunshine and a warm high of 29. Right now in Steinbach, it's 12 degrees. For the complete forecast anytime, head to Steinbach Online and click on the Lowen Body Shop local weather page.
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0: K-Bay, somewhere in the country on Country 107. Good morning. I'm Cosette Bott here for Carly Coop. And right now in Steinbach, it's 19 degrees. And Mother Nature was certainly generous over the long weekend with some beautiful summer weather. And if you made it to the Pioneer Days at all over the weekend, you were definitely in good company as thousands of people from across Manitoba made their way to the Mennonite Heritage Museum to take in the three-day celebration. The event offered blacksmith demonstrations, live music, traditional food, and family activities. 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

Good morning. That was Tyler Joel Miller and Under the Influence on Country 107. Hey, I'm Cosette Bott. We had another round of thunderstorms roll through last night, but thankfully, I didn't spot any broken down trees. Up next, Dallas Smith

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1: Good morning, I'm Addie Lowen. Today we're expecting mostly sunny sky, high of 21 and very comfortable first week of August. Your weather details are coming up in just moments. And after more than three decades with the Steinbeck Fire Department, Cindy Clausen says her passion has never changed, helping people. Clausen became the department's first female firefighter 33 years ago, and today she's helping inspire other women to follow their dreams. Her message is encouraging.
2: If you feel like this is your calling, it doesn't hurt to try. Because the worst thing, you don't make it, but you can try again the next time. Showing that how you can persevere and work well under pressure is huge.
1: Clausen hopes her story gives other young women the confidence to take that first step to becoming a City of Steinbeck firefighter. And recent bear sightings across the southeast are prompting another reminder about staying safe and knowing what to do if you encounter a bear. Judy Stearns, owner of Black Bear Rescue Manitoba, says bears are driven by food and may venture into communities when natural food sources are scarce.
3: They have a great sense of smell, so they just follow their nose. They have a natural fear of humans, but unfortunately, if there's easy access to food, and the number one problem is bird feeders, then they're going to start hanging around people's property perhaps and lose that fear.
1: Recent fatal bear attacks in Saskatchewan are an important reminder to respect wildlife and learn how to safely coexist with bears. And Steinbeck City Councillor Jake Seaman says the city's stolen heritage plaques need to be replaced. Several plaques have gone missing from Steinbeck's parks.
4: Those plaques that were taken, they tell the story of Steinbeck. And I think it is critical that they get replaced, but also how can we replace them so that they don't get stolen again?
1: Council is expected to receive a report on replacement options while RCMP continue to investigate. And Pioneer Days in Steinbeck gave visitors a chance to step back in time this long weekend at the Mennonite Heritage Village Museum. Program coordinator Jason Thiessen says the event helps people experience a way of life that many have never seen.
5: You know, our village is set in late 1800s, early 1900s, and that's a way of life that we don't see every day.
1: Pioneer Days continues to give visitors a glimpse of the lives of the settlers who helped build Steinbeck, ensuring their stories, traditions, and skills continue to be passed on to future generations. And whether you're on the go or at home, stay in the loop with the latest local stories, download the Steinbeck Online app and stream us anywhere.
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6: The 13U AAA Carillon Sultans are provincial champions, and coach Kevin Barishchuk is proud of what the group was able to accomplish, saying that they are an incredibly close-knit team.
7: This group is very, very close. It's a brotherhood for sure. That's what we talked about all year, is just being a brotherhood, and just seeing the smiles on their faces, it was a lot of fun.
6: Barishchuk wants to thank parents, grandparents, and supporters for helping make this year so memorable for his team. In Major League Baseball, it was an emotional day for the Toronto Blue Jays as the MLB trade deadline has come and gone, and the Blue Jays shipped out a couple of familiar faces with Dalton Varsho heading to Houston and Jeff Hoffman moving on to Minnesota. But the Bluebirds didn't hang their heads, and they ended up coming out on top of Houston, winning 3-1. Tyler Rogers picked up the save after Shane Bieber went 5 2/3 strong innings. For your scores, stories, and all things sports, be sure to check out the False Front Golf Simulator sports page on SteinbeckOnline.com. I'm Dave Anthony.
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8: Fog patches this morning with light winds. Expect mainly sunny skies and a high of 21. Clear tonight with a low of 10. Tomorrow, sunny to start with increasing cloudiness. There is 60% chance of showers late in the afternoon, along with the risk of a thunderstorm. High of 26. Thursday, sunny and 29. Right now in Steinbeck, it's 12 degrees. 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

Post Malone and Morgan Wallen with I Had Some Help. 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

0: Good morning. I'm Cosette Bott in for Carly Coop, and it's mainly sunny and 12 degrees right now in Steinbach. Well, it's back to work or routine for many of us today, but over the long weekend, we once again were honoring a Canadian icon. Since 2015, Manitobans have been taking part in Terry Fox Day on the August long weekend, celebrating the legacy of the man who inspired millions with his marathon of hope. And Terry's older brother, Fred, says the connection to Manitoba runs deep for the Fox family. And it means a lot knowing people here continue to remember Terry after all of these years. To learn more about Terry Fox and the Terry Fox Foundation, check out the full article over on Steinbach Online.
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0: A few fog patches to start the day, but those will clear out, leaving us with plenty of sunshine.

0: Expect a high of 21 degrees with light winds. Skies stay clear tonight with an overnight low of 10. And tomorrow starts off sunny before clouds start to build. There's a 60% chance of showers late in the day and a risk of a thunderstorm, a high of 26. Then on Thursday, we're back to sunshine and a warm high of 29. Right now in Steinbach, it's 12 degrees. For the complete forecast anytime, head to Steinbach online and click on the Lowen Body Shop local weather page.
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0: In for Carly Coop, I'm Cosette Bott. That was High Valley and Fools on Country 107. And happy Tuesday. Well, I hope anyway. I know a lot of travelers across the country had their plans turned upside down this weekend after WestJet flights were grounded because of a cabin crew work stoppage. A friend of mine's sister and her daughter were affected, and it brought a lot of anxiety and frustration trying to figure out next steps. Well, at least all impacted guests will be refunded or reaccommodated, but still, it must have been really stressful. I truly hope they can negotiate an agreement with the union very quickly.
1: 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Here's a quick look at what's coming up in your local news with Kianski Well Drilling. 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
2: So after more than three decades with the City of Stombeck Fire Department, the first female firefighter, Cindy Clausen, says her passion has never changed. It's all about helping people. We've got details on this story and more coming up in moments.
3: Canada's agriculture community is mourning the loss of Saskatchewan Senator Todd Lewis. Lewis, a fourth-generation farmer from Grey, Saskatchewan, was appointed to the Senate of Canada in February of 2025 after decades of leadership in agriculture, municipal government, and rural Saskatchewan. Before joining the Senate, he served as president of the Agricultural Producers Association of Saskatchewan from 2016 to 2022 and held leadership roles with the Canadian Federation of Agriculture. Tributes have poured in from across the country. Prime Minister Mark Carney calling Lewis a strong and steadfast voice for rural communities and one of Canada's most trusted agricultural advocates. Saskatchewan Premier Scott Moe describing him as a farmer, community leader, and dedicated champion for the province and its agriculture sector. For Golden West, I'm Glendalee Allen Vossler.
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2: Good morning, I'm Addie Lowen. Looks like a mostly sunny first week of August today, reaching a high of 21 by the weekend. Mercury sitting in the mid to high 20s all week long. More weather details are coming up in just moments. And for Cindy Clausen, firefighting has always been about people. And after 33 years with the Steinbach Fire Department, she continues to teach hundreds of local children about fire safety while mentoring the department's growing team of female firefighters. Clausen says,
3: "It's a big job being the first. It's a big job. And a lot of people forget that I am the first female firefighter to join the Steinbach Fire Department. But yeah, I'm prouder of who I am today than I was when I started."
2: She hopes her journey as Steinbach's first female firefighter will encourage more women to pursue careers in emergency services and that they would know they belong. City Councilor Jake Seaman says local families paid for the heritage plaques that were stolen from Steinbach Parks. Seaman says the plaques had been specially installed to withstand the test of time.
4: My understanding, too, is that they use screws that are tamper-proof, apparently, and so it would take a lot of effort to take them off. And they're not just screwed on. They're in certain instances, they're also glued on. And so they would take a lot of work and different various tools in order to get them off.
2: The city plans to replace the missing plaques using a material that may be less attractive to thieves. Meanwhile, RCMP continue to investigate. And there have been several bear sightings across southeastern Manitoba in recent weeks, including in St. Pierre and Niverville. While Black Bear Rescue Manitoba has taken in more cubs this year, owner Judy Stearns says the increase isn't out of the ordinary.
5: We've seen an increase over last year, but we have 14 cubs of the year here right now, but we've had more than that in other years. Our record was 32 cubs in one year. So it's not completely unusual, although a little more than recent years.
2: Manitoba Conservation says limited natural food sources have led to an increase in bear reports, with some family groups wandering into communities. And the annual Pioneer Days celebration returned this past weekend. With more, here's reporter Carmel Clamore.
6: Pioneer Days gave visitors a chance to step back in time this long weekend at the Mennonite Heritage Village. Program coordinator Jason Thiessen says the event helps people experience a way of life that many have never seen.
7: You know, our village is set in late 1800s, early 1900s, and that's a way of life that we don't see every day.
6: Pioneer Day continues to give visitors a glimpse of the lives of the settlers who helped build Steinbach, ensuring those stories, traditions, and skills continue to be passed on to future generations. I'm Carmel Clamore.
2: And whether you're driving, working, or relaxing, the Steinbach Online app makes it easy to listen live and keep up with the local news that matters most.
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8: The 13U AAA Carillon Sultans are provincial champions, and coach Kevin Varischuk is proud of what the group was able to accomplish, saying that they are an incredibly close-knit team.
9: This group is very, very close. It's a brotherhood for sure. That's what we talked about all year, is being a brotherhood, and just seeing the smiles on their faces, it was a lot of fun.
8: Varischuk wants to thank parents, grandparents, and supporters for helping make this year so memorable for his team. In Major League Baseball, it was an emotional day for the Toronto Blue Jays as the MLB trade deadline has come and gone, and the Blue Jays shipped out a couple of familiar faces, with Dalton Varsho heading to Houston and Jeff Hoffman moving on to Minnesota. But the Bluebirds didn't hang their heads, and they ended up coming out on top of Houston, winning 3-1. Tyler Rogers picked up the save after Shane Bieber went 5 2/3 strong innings. For your scores, stories, and all things sports, be sure to check out the False Front Golf Simulator sports page on SteinbachOnline.com. I'm Dave Anthony.
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10: Fog patches this morning with light winds. Expect mainly sunny skies and a high of 21. Clear tonight with a low of 10. Tomorrow, sunny to start with increasing cloudiness. There is 60% chance of showers late in the

0: afternoon, along with the risk of a thunderstorm. High of 26. Thursday, sunny and 29. Right now in Steinbach, it's 12 degrees. Head over to Steinbach Online and click on the Lowen Body Shop local weather page for all your weather details.
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0: A little Riley Green on your Tuesday morning. It's just after 7. I'm Cosette Bott in for Carly Coop, and that was Change My Mind. And speaking of which, after a weekend of canceled flights and frustrated passengers, WestJet flights are already back on schedule. The airline and the union reached a tentative deal Monday morning, ending the strike after just one day. You know, it's nice when people can get to solutions quickly. Now I just wish my kids could settle disagreements that fast.
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5: Steinbach Online weather.
6: Mainly sunny today. Expect a high of 21 degrees with light winds. Skies stay clear tonight with an overnight low of 10. Tomorrow starts off sunny before clouds start to build, and there's a 60% chance of showers late in the day and a risk of a thunderstorm. A high of 26. Then on Thursday, we're back to sunshine and a warm high of 29. Right now in Steinbach, it's sunny and 12 degrees. For your full 7-day forecast, visit the Lowen Body Shop local weather page on Steinbach Online.
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0: Evan Burrison on Country 107. Coming up, thousands of people set back in time this weekend for Pioneer Days. More details in moments, but first, Dean Brody and the Reclaws.
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2: Good morning. I'm Addie Lowen. We are expecting a mostly sunny sky today, reaching a high of 21 degrees, a very comfortable first week of August. Your weather details coming up in just moments. So Steinbeck's first female firefighter, Cindy Clausen, is celebrating 33 years of service, and she's making sure the next generation of women has someone to look up to. The lieutenant and public education officer in the department shares how she'd encourage other women.
3: I want them to say, hey, Cindy did this first. I can do this too. Because if she can survive that, I can survive this.
2: Clausen now mentors 9 female firefighters through monthly gatherings, helping them build confidence, friendship, and stronger teams. She says her goal is simple, to leave the world a little better than she found it. And Steinbeck City Councilor Jake Seaman says replacing the city's stolen heritage plaques is important so Steinbeck's history isn't lost. Seaman says many of the missing plaques were paid for by local families to honor the people who helped build the community.
4: There are storyboards that go on each pocket park representing, you know, Carlo Frank Reimer, who is on the corner of Reimer and Main Street. He's a unique individual that started Reimer Express Lines, his family did.
2: The city plans to replace the plaques and is looking for materials that would be less attractive to thieves. Meanwhile, RCMP continue to investigate the thefts. And there have been several bear sightings across southeastern Manitoba in recent weeks, including in St. Pierre and Niverville. With more, here's reporter Darcy Wilkinson.
5: While Black Bear Rescue Manitoba has taken in more cubs this year, owner Judy Stearns says the increase isn't out of the ordinary.
6: We've seen an increase over last year, but we have 14 cubs of the year here right now, but we've had more than that in other years. Our record was 32 cubs in one year. So it's not completely unusual, although a little more than recent years.
5: Manitoba Conservation says limited natural food sources have led to an increase in bear reports, with some family groups wandering into communities. I'm Darcy Wilkinson.
2: And thousands of people visited the Mennonite Heritage Village Museum in Steinbeck over the August long weekend for their annual Pioneer Days celebration. Executive Director Robert Gertzen says the event has been bringing the community together for more than 60 years to celebrate the heritage that helped build Steinbeck.
7: It's just a celebration of our heritage and the beginnings of our community.
2: 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And morning, noon, and night, Steinbeck Online keeps you connected to the stories that matter in the Southeast. 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
8: The 13U AAA Carillon Sultans are provincial champions, and coach Kevin Barishchuk is proud of what the group was able to accomplish, saying that they are an incredibly close-knit team.
9: This group is very, very close. It's a brotherhood for sure. That's what we talked about all year, is being a brotherhood, and just seeing the smiles on their faces, it was a lot of fun.
8: Barishchuk wants to thank parents, grandparents, and supporters for helping make this year so memorable for his team. In Major League Baseball, it was an emotional day for the Toronto Blue Jays as the MLB trade deadline is come and gone, and the Blue Jays shipped out a couple of familiar faces with Dalton Varsho heading to Houston and Jeff Hoffman moving on to Minnesota. But the Bluebirds didn't hang their heads, and they ended up coming out on top of Houston, winning 3-1. Tyler Rogers picked up the save after Shane Bieber went 5 2/3 strong innings. For your scores, stories, and all things sports, be sure to check out the False Front Golf Simulator sports page on SteinbeckOnline.com. I'm Dave Anthony.
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10: We're heading for a high of 21 today, mainly sunny with just a light breeze. Clear skies stick around tonight as temperatures dip to a cool 10 degrees. Tomorrow, sunshine in the morning before clouds move in. 60% chance of showers and risk of a thunderstorm by the evening. High of 26. Back to sunny skies Thursday with temperatures climbing to 29 degrees. Right now in Steinbeck, it's sunny and 12 degrees. For all your weather details anytime, head over to Steinbeck Online and click on the Lowen Body Shop local weather page.
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Good morning. That was John Morgan and Jason Aldean, Friends Like That on Country 107. I'm Cosette Bott in for Carly Coop, and it's already August. Wow, that came fast. Coming up next, Bailey Zimmerman and Chevy Silverado.

0: Good morning. I'm Cosette Bott in for Carly Coop. It's 12 degrees right now, but the heat is coming. And the heat was also there this weekend. Our Dairy Queen Celebrate Summer host Carmel Clamore took in a lot of the Pioneer Day celebrations over the weekend at the Mennonite Heritage Village, and she noticed something pretty special.
1: It was all very cool, very informational, very nice to see how things used to be back then. And one very popular part of the weekend was the food. There was always a line out the door for the Livery Barn restaurant and also for their famous waffles and white sauce. And who can blame them? They're all so tasty.

0: 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These are the moments we wait all year for. And Country 107 is right here with you. 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
11: Mainly sunny today. Expect a high of 21 degrees with light winds. Skies stay clear tonight with an overnight low of 10. Tomorrow starts off sunny before clouds start to build, and there's a 60% chance of showers late in the day and a risk of a thunderstorm. A high of 26. Then on Thursday, we're back to sunshine and a warm high of 29. Right now in Steinbeck, it's sunny and 12 degrees. For your full 7-day forecast, visit the Lowen Body Shop local weather page on Steinbeck Online.
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1: So after more than three decades with the City of Stombeck Fire Department, the first female firefighter, Cindy Clausen, says her passion has never changed. It's all about helping people. We've got details on this story and more coming up in moments.
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5: 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CJXR is a proud part of Golden West, connecting communities. 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
6: Good morning, I'm Addie Lowen. Today we're expecting mostly sunny sky, high of 21 and a very comfortable first week of August. Your weather details are coming up in just moments. And after more than three decades with the Steinbach Fire Department, Cindy Clausen says her passion has never changed, helping people. Clausen became the department's first female firefighter 33 years ago, and today she's helping inspire other women to follow their dreams. Her message is encouraging.
7: If you feel like this is your calling, it doesn't hurt to try. Because the worst thing, you don't make it, but you can try again the next time. Showing that how you can persevere and work well under pressure is huge.
6: Clausen hopes her story gives other young women the confidence to take that first step to becoming a City of Steinbach firefighter. And recent bear sightings across the Southeast are prompting another reminder about staying safe and knowing what to do if you encounter a bear. Judy Stearns, owner of Black Bear Rescue Manitoba, says bears are driven by food and may venture into communities when natural food sources are scarce.
8: They have a great sense of smell, so they just follow their nose. They have a natural fear of humans, but unfortunately, if there's easy access to food, and the number one problem is bird feeders, then they're going to start hanging around people's property, perhaps, and lose that fear.
6: Recent fatal bear attacks in Saskatchewan are an important reminder to respect wildlife and learn how to safely coexist with bears. And Steinbach City Councillor Jake Siemens says the city's stolen heritage plaques need to be replaced. Several plaques have gone missing from Steinbach's parks.
9: Those plaques that were taken, they tell the story of Steinbach. And I think it is critical that they get replaced, but also how can we replace them so that they don't get stolen again?
6: Council is expected to receive a report on replacement options while RCMP continue to investigate. And Pioneer Days in Steinbach gave visitors a chance to step back in time this long weekend at the Mennonite Heritage Village Museum. Program coordinator Jason Thiessen says the event helps people experience a way of life that many have never seen.
10: You know, our village is set in late 1800s, early 1900s, and that's a way of life that we don't see every day.
6: Pioneer Days continues to give visitors a glimpse of the lives of the settlers who helped build Steinbach, ensuring their stories, traditions, and skills continue to be passed on to future generations. And whether you're on the go or at home, stay in the loop with the latest local stories, download the Steinbach Online app and stream us anywhere.
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11: The 13U AAA Carillon Sultans are provincial champions, and coach Kevin Varischuk is proud of what the group was able to accomplish, saying that they are an incredibly close-knit team.
12: This group is very, very close. It's a brotherhood for sure. That's what we talked about all year, is being a brotherhood and just seeing the smiles on their faces. It was a lot of fun.
11: Varischuk wants to thank parents, grandparents, and supporters for helping make this year so memorable for his team. In Major League Baseball, it was an emotional day for the Toronto Blue Jays as the MLB trade deadline has come and gone, and the Blue Jays shipped out a couple of familiar faces with Dalton Varsho heading to Houston and Jeff Hoffman moving on to Minnesota. But the Bluebirds didn't hang their heads, and they ended up coming out on top of Houston, winning 3-1. Tyler Rogers picked up the save after Shane Bieber went 5 2/3 strong innings. For your scores, stories, and all things sports, be sure to check out the False Front Golf Simulator sports page on SteinbachOnline.com. I'm Dave Anthony.
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13: We're heading for a high of 21 today, mainly sunny with just a light breeze. Clear skies stick around tonight as temperatures dip to a cool 10 degrees. Tomorrow, sunshine in the morning before clouds move in. 60% chance of showers and risk of a thunderstorm by the evening. High of 26. Back to sunny skies Thursday with temperatures climbing.

0: 29 degrees. Right now in Steinbach, it's sunny and 12 degrees. For all your weather details anytime, head over to Steinbach online and click on the Lowen Body Shop local weather page.
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0: Sam Hunt and Country House on Country 107. Happy Tuesday morning. Although after a long weekend, it definitely feels a little more like it's Monday, doesn't it? I'm Cosette Bott in for Carly Coop. It's just after 8 and we're starting the day at 12 degrees. Now, is it too early to start looking ahead to the weekend? I mean, tomorrow we're already halfway there, so I think it's fair game. Here's our DQ Celebrate Summer host, Carmel Clamora, with a sneak peek of what's coming up.
1: This coming week, there's still so many things going on. There's going to be a movie in the park on Friday at 80 Penner Park in Steinbach, where they'll be showing Zootopia 2. And Richer Rodeo is happening this weekend as well, which is sure to be a blast with tons of rodeo action. And in Woodridge, they are doing a Cowboys Ride Documentary Day on Saturday, where they will be doing a community off-road ATV ride in support of mental health.
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0: Mainly sunny today. Expect a high of 21 degrees with light winds. Skies stay clear tonight with an overnight low of 10. Tomorrow starts off sunny before clouds start to build, and there's a 60% chance of showers late in the day and a risk of a thunderstorm. A high of 26. Then on Thursday, we're back to sunshine and a warm high of 29. Right now in Steinbach, it's sunny and 12 degrees. For your full 7-day forecast, visit the Low & Body Shop local weather page on Steinbach Online.
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0: Dallas Smith and Drop on Country 107. Good morning. I'm Cosette Bott here for Carly Coop, and you're probably still enjoying your breakfast, so maybe it's a little early to talk lunch, but just a heads up that we've got your meal covered tomorrow. The weekly Durocan Taste of Summer Charity Barbecue is happening from 11 till 1 at the corner of Main Street and Lumber Avenue in Steinbach, and this week we're supporting Trailblazers Life Choices in Steinbach. A big thank you, of course, to our sponsors, KPMG, Steinbach Feeds, Steinbach Credit Union, Giant Tiger Steinbach, and Clear Spring Animal Hospital for helping make this community event possible. We'll talk a bit more about it later when we get closer to lunch, but either way, we hope to see you there.
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1: Good morning. I'm Addie Lowen. Looks like a mostly sunny first week of August today, reaching a high of 21 by the weekend. Mercury sitting in the mid to high 20s all week long. More weather details are coming up in just moments. And for Cindy Clausen, firefighting has always been about people. And after 33 years with the Steinbach Fire Department, she continues to teach hundreds of local children about fire safety while mentoring the department's growing team of female firefighters. Clausen says,
2: "It's a big job being the first. It's a big job. And a lot of people forget that I am the first female firefighter to join the Steinbach Fire Department. But yeah, I'm prouder of who I am today than I was when I started."
1: She hopes her journey as Steinbach's first female firefighter will encourage more women to pursue careers in emergency services and that they would know they belong. City Councilor Jake Seaman says local families paid for the heritage plaques that were stolen from Steinbach Parks. Seaman says the plaques had been specially installed to withstand the test of time.
3: My understanding, too, is that they use screws that are tamper-proof, apparently, and so it would take a lot of effort to take them off. And they're not just screwed on. They're in certain instances, they're also glued on. And so they would take a lot of work and different various tools in order to get them off.
1: The city plans to replace the missing plaques using a material that may be less attractive to thieves. Meanwhile, RCMP continue to investigate. And there have been several bear sightings across southeastern Manitoba in recent weeks, including in St. Pierre and Niverville. While Black Bear Rescue Manitoba has taken in more cubs this year, owner Judy Stearns says the increase isn't out of the ordinary.
4: We've seen an increase over last year, but we have 14 cubs of the year here right now, but we've had more than that in other years. Our record was 32 cubs in one year. So it's not completely unusual, although a little more than recent years.
1: Manitoba Conservation says limited natural food sources have led to an increase in bear reports, with some family groups wandering into communities. And the annual Pioneer Days celebration returned this past weekend. With more, here's reporter Carmel Clamore.
5: Pioneer Days gave visitors a chance to step back in time this long weekend at the Mennonite Heritage Village. Program coordinator Jason Thiessen says the event helps people experience a way of life that many have never seen.
6: You know, our village is set in late 1800s, early 1900s, and that's a way of life that we don't see every day.
5: Pioneer Day continues to give visitors a glimpse of the lives of the settlers who helped build Steinbach, ensuring those stories, traditions, and skills continue to be passed on to future generations. I'm Carmel Clamore.
1: And whether you're driving, working, or relaxing, the Steinbach Online app makes it easy to listen live and keep up with the local news that matters most.
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7: The 13U AAA Carillon Sultans are provincial champions, and coach Kevin Barishchuk is proud of what the group was able to accomplish, saying that they are an incredibly close-knit team.
8: This group is very, very close. It's a brotherhood for sure. That's what we talked about all year, is just being a brotherhood and just seeing the smiles on their faces. Oh, it was a lot of fun.
7: Barishchuk wants to thank parents, grandparents, and supporters for helping make this year so memorable for his team. In Major League Baseball, it was an emotional day for the Toronto Blue Jays as the MLB

0: trade deadline has come and gone, and the Blue Jays shipped out a couple of familiar faces with Dalton Varsho heading to Houston and Jeff Hoffman moving on to Minnesota. But the Bluebirds didn't hang their heads, and they ended up coming out on top of Houston, winning 3-1. Tyler Rogers picked up the save after Shane Bieber went 5 2/3 strong innings. For your scores, stories, and all things sports, be sure to check out the False Front Golf Simulator sports page on SteinbachOnline.com. I'm Dave Anthony.
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2: We're heading for a high of 21 today, mainly sunny with just a light breeze. Clear skies stick around tonight as temperatures dip to a cool 10 degrees. Tomorrow, sunshine in the morning before clouds move in. 60% chance of showers and risk of a thunderstorm by the evening. High of 26. Back to sunny skies Thursday with temperatures climbing to 29 degrees. Right now in Steinbach, it's sunny and 12 degrees. For all your weather details anytime, head over to Steinbach Online and click on the Lowen Body Shop local weather page.
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0: Morgan Wallen and Don't We on Country 107. In for Carly Coop, I'm Cosette Bott. And if you're the kind of person who checks the rain gauge before you check anything else in the morning, you had some interesting numbers to look at today. Those showers and non-severe thunderstorms dropped different amounts across the region last night. The biggest total from the Manitoba Ag Weather Network was in Prada with 22.8 millimeters. That's just under an inch of rain. Dugald picked up 11.6, Marchand got 10, and Steinbach measured 8.8 millimeters. So if you've been keeping track at home, your backyard might tell a different story, and that's the fun of a summer rain. One neighborhood can get a good soaking while another stays almost dry. For more rainfall data, you can read the full article over on Steinbach Online.
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5: Mainly sunny today. Expect a high of 21 degrees with light winds. Skies stay clear tonight with an overnight low of 10. Tomorrow starts off sunny before clouds start to build, and there's a 60% chance of showers late in the day and a risk of a thunderstorm. A high of 26. Then on Thursday, we're back to sunshine and a warm high of 29. Right now in Steinbeck, it's sunny and 12 degrees. For your full 7-day forecast, visit the Low & Body Shop local weather page on Steinbeck Online.
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0: August is shaping up to be cooler than average, with sunshine and highs around 25 to 28 degrees expected by the weekend. 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
2: So after more than three decades with the City of Steinbach Fire Department, the first female firefighter, Cindy Clausen, says her passion has never changed. It's all about helping people. We've got details on this story and more coming up in moments.
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Carrie Underwood and Church Bells on your favorite country station, Country 107. Hey, I'm Cosette Bott. Hope you're having a great morning. A high of 21 today and a UV index of 6 or high with light winds. And after the heat warnings we've had recently, Environment Canada says the first week of August

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1: Good morning, I'm Addie Lowen. We are expecting a mostly sunny sky today, reaching a high of 21 degrees, a very comfortable first week of August. Your weather details coming up in just moments. So Steinbach's first female firefighter, Cindy Clausen, is celebrating 33 years of service, and she's making sure the next generation of women has someone to look up to. The lieutenant and public education officer in the department shares how she'd encourage other women.
2: I want them to say, hey, Cindy did this first. I can do this too. Because if she can survive that, I can survive this.
1: Clausen now mentors 9 female firefighters through monthly gatherings, helping them build confidence, friendship, and stronger teams. She says her goal is simple, to leave the world a little better than she found it. And Steinbach City Councilor Jake Seaman says replacing the city's stolen heritage plaques is important so Steinbach's history isn't lost. Seaman says many of the missing plaques were paid for by local families to honor the people who helped build the community.
3: There are storyboards that go on each pocket park representing, you know, Carlo Frank Reimer, who is on the corner of Reimer and Main Street. He's a unique individual that started Reimer Express Lines, his family did.
1: The city plans to replace the plaques and is looking for materials that would be less attractive to thieves. Meanwhile, RCMP continued to investigate the thefts. And there have been several bear sightings across southeastern Manitoba in recent weeks, including in St. Pierre and Niverville. With more, here's reporter Darcy Wilkinson.
4: While Black Bear Rescue Manitoba has taken in more cubs this year, owner Judy Stearns says the increase isn't out of the ordinary.
5: We've seen an increase over last year, but we have 14 cubs of the year here right now, but we've had more than that in other years. Our record was 32 cubs in one year. So it's not completely unusual, although a little more than recent years.
4: Manitoba Conservation says limited natural food sources have led to an increase in bear reports, with some family groups wandering into communities. I'm Darcy Wilkinson.
1: And thousands of people visited the Mennonite Heritage Village Museum in Steinbach over the August-long weekend for their annual Pioneer Days celebration. Executive Director Robert Gertzen says the event has been bringing the community together for more than 60 years to celebrate the heritage that helped build Steinbach.
6: It's just a celebration of

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3: The 13U AAA Carillon Sultans are provincial champions, and coach Kevin Varischuk is proud of what the group was able to accomplish, saying that they are an incredibly close-knit team.
4: This group is very, very close. It's a brotherhood for sure. That's what we talked about all year, is being a brotherhood, and just seeing the smiles on their faces, it was a lot of fun.
3: Varischuk wants to thank parents, grandparents, and supporters for helping make this year so memorable for his team. In Major League Baseball, it was an emotional day for the Toronto Blue Jays as the MLB trade deadline has come and gone, and the Blue Jays shipped out a couple of familiar faces with Dalton Varsho heading to Houston and Jeff Hoffman moving on to Minnesota. But the Bluebirds didn't hang their heads, and they ended up coming out on top of Houston, winning 3-1. Tyler Rogers picked up the save after Shane Bieber went 5 2/3 strong innings. For your scores, stories, and all things sports, be sure to check out the False Front Golf Simulator sports page on SteinbeckOnline.com. I'm Dave Anthony.
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1: Today we're expecting a mostly clear sky with sunshine. Windy at times, reaching a high of 21 degrees. Tonight, a clear sky with a low of 10. Tomorrow, sunshine once again to start the day. Clouds moving in for the afternoon. Rain, possible late afternoon thunderstorm. High of 26, humidex at 28 degrees. For Thursday, sunny and 29. Friday, sunshine and 25 degrees. We've got a clear sky with sunshine across southeastern Manitoba. In Steinbeck, it's 12. Get all your weather details on the Lowen Body Shop weather page on Steinbeck Online. 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

The Reklaws and Long Live the Night on Country 107. Hey, I'm Cosette Bach in for Carly Coop. It's just after 9 o'clock, sunny and 14 degrees in Steinbach. Up next, some Kenny Chesney and Carry On.

Cameron Whitcomb and Kingdom of Fear on Country 107. Hey, I'm Cosette Bott. So big news in local sports. Winnipeg Gold Eyes pitcher Luke Boyd has been named the American Association's Pitcher of the Week. He earned the honor after throwing a gem in his only start of the week, helping the Gold Eyes beat the Kansas City Monarchs 3-1. Boyd went 8 innings, allowing just 1 run on 4 hits while striking out 8 batters. Now, I don't know that much about baseball, but I do know those numbers are very impressive.

0: Boyd and the Goldeyes are back in action tonight, opening a 4-game series against the Chicago Dogs with a doubleheader. And the first game gets underway at 5:30. For all your local sports details, head over to Steinbach Online.
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4: I'm Addie Lowen. Today, we're expecting a mostly clear sky with sunshine, windy at times, reaching a high of 21 degrees. Tonight, clear sky, low of 10. Tomorrow, sunshine to start the day, clouds and showers moving in for the afternoon. Possible thunderstorm, windy as well, high of 26, humidex at 28. And for Thursday, sunshine at 29 degrees. And stay ahead of the weather with a full 7-day forecast on the Low and Body Shop weather page on Steinbach Online.
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Good morning, I'm Cosette Bott. 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
9: I'm Addie Lowen. Today, we're expecting a mostly clear sky with sunshine, windy at times, reaching a high of 21 degrees. Tonight, clear sky, low of 10. Tomorrow, sunshine to start the day, clouds and showers moving in for the afternoon. Possible thunderstorm, windy as well, high of 26, humidex at 28. And for Thursday, sunshine at 29 degrees. And plan your week with a full 7-day forecast on the Lowen Body Shop local weather page on Steinbach Online.
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0: Good morning. I'm Cosette Bott, hanging out here in the Country 107 studio, furnished by Solomons in Steinbach. And Beatrice submitted a photo of her pet enjoying the summer weather, literally soaking in the sunshine. And she is our latest winner of the DQ Celebrate Summer Contest.
1: Oh, yes. I had set out my towel to go tanning, and he kind of beat me to it. 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
4: So after more than three decades with the City of Steinbach Fire Department, the first female firefighter, Cindy Clausen, says her passion has never changed. It's all about helping people. We've got details on this story and more coming up in moments.

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1: Good morning, I'm Addie Lowen. Today we're expecting mostly sunny sky, high of 21 and a very comfortable first week of August. Your weather details are coming up in just moments. And after more than three decades with the Steinbach Fire Department, Cindy Clausen says her passion has never changed, helping people.

0: Klassen became the department's first female firefighter 33 years ago. And today she's helping inspire other women to follow their dreams. Her message is encouraging.
1: If you feel like this is your calling, it doesn't hurt to try. Because the worst thing, you don't make it, but you can try again the next time. Showing that how you can persevere and work well under pressure is huge.
0: Klassen hopes her story gives other young women the confidence to take that first step to becoming a City of Steinbach firefighter. And recent bear sightings across the southeast are prompting another reminder about staying safe and knowing what to do if you encounter a bear. Judy Stearns, owner of Black Bear Rescue Manitoba, says bears are driven by food and may venture into communities when natural food sources are scarce.
2: They have a great sense of smell. So they just follow their nose. They have a natural fear of humans. But unfortunately, if there's easy access to food and the number one problem is bird feeders, then they're going to start hanging around people's property perhaps and lose that fear.
0: Recent fatal bear attacks in Saskatchewan are an important reminder to respect wildlife and learn how to safely coexist with bears. And Steinbach City Councillor Jake Seaman says the city's stolen heritage plaques need to be replaced. Several plaques have gone missing from Steinbach's parks.
3: Those plaques that were taken, they tell the story of Steinbach. And I think it is critical that they get replaced, but also how can we replace them so that they don't get stolen again?
0: Council is expected to receive a report on replacement options while RCMP continue to investigate. And Pioneer Days in Steinbach gave visitors a chance to step back in time this long weekend at the Mennonite Heritage Village Museum. Program coordinator Jason Thiessen says the event helps people experience a way of life that many have never seen.
4: You know, our village is set in late 1800s, early 1900s, and that's a way of life that we don't see every day.
0: Pioneer Days continues to give visitors a glimpse of the lives of the settlers who helped build Steinbach, ensuring their stories, traditions, and skills continue to be passed on to future generations. And whether you're on the go or at home, stay in the loop with the latest local stories, download the Steinbach Online app and stream us anywhere.
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6: The 13U AAA Carillon Sultans are provincial champions, and coach Kevin Varischuk is proud of what the group was able to accomplish, saying that they are an incredibly close-knit team.
7: This group is very, very close. It's a brotherhood for sure. That's what we talked about all year, is being a brotherhood, and just seeing the smiles on their faces, it was a lot of fun.
6: Varischuk wants to thank parents, grandparents, and supporters for helping make this year so memorable for his team. In Major League Baseball, it was an emotional day for the Toronto Blue Jays as the MLB trade deadline is come and gone, and the Blue Jays shipped out a couple of familiar faces with Dalton Varsho heading to Houston and Jeff Hoffman moving on to Minnesota. But the Bluebirds didn't hang their heads, and they ended up coming out on top of Houston, winning 3-1. Tyler Rogers picked up the save after Shane Bieber went 5 2/3 strong innings. For your scores, stories, and all things sports, be sure to check out the False Front Golf Simulator sports page on SteinbachOnline.com. I'm Dave Anthony.
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0: Today we're expecting a mostly clear sky with sunshine. Windy at times, reaching a high of 21 degrees. Tonight, a clear sky with a low of 10. Tomorrow, sunshine once again to start the day. Clouds moving in for the afternoon. Rain, possible late afternoon thunderstorm. High of 26, humidex at 28 degrees. For Thursday, sunny and 29. Friday, sunshine and 25 degrees. We've got a clear sky with sunshine across southeastern Manitoba. Get all your weather details on the Lowen Body Shop weather page on Steinbach Online. I'm Addie Lowen.
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to Neil Towns and Sunshine's Free on your Tuesday morning. I'm Cosette Bott in for Carly Coop. And if you know Cindy Klaassen, you know she wears many hats at the Steinbach Fire Department. But her biggest role is helping others. More about Cindy, this week's Her Voice feature in a few moments. But first, George Strait.

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9: I'm Addie Lowen. Today, we're expecting a mostly clear sky with sunshine, windy at times, reaching a high of 21 degrees. Tonight, clear sky, low of 10. Tomorrow, sunshine to start the day, clouds and showers moving in for the afternoon. Possible thunderstorm, windy as well, high of 26, humidex at 28. And for Thursday, sunshine at 29 degrees. And stay ahead of the weather with a full 7-day forecast on the Lowen Body Shop weather page on Steinbach Online.
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6: I'm Addie Lowen. Today, we're expecting a mostly clear sky with sunshine, windy at times, reaching a high of 21 degrees. Tonight, clear sky, low of 10. Tomorrow, sunshine to start the day, clouds and showers moving in for the afternoon, possible thunderstorm.

0: Windy as well, high of 26, humidex at 28. And for Thursday, sunshine at 29 degrees. And plan your week with a full 7-day forecast on the Low and Body Shop local weather page on Stanback Online.
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0: Shania Twain on Country 107. Good morning. I'm Cosette Bott. It's just after 10 o'clock. And from one longstanding inspiring woman to another, after 33 years on the job, Cindy Klaassen continues to lead with heart, courage, and compassion. And she's been chosen as this week's Her Voice. When Cindy first joined the Steinbach Fire Department, becoming a firefighter wasn't even part of the plan. She was actually hoping for a career with the RCMP, and she was told volunteering in the community would help her gain valuable experience. Well, that advice led her to the fire hall and ended up changing her life. And today, Cindy wears many hats with the Steinbach Fire Department. But after more than three decades of service, she says it all comes back to one thing: helping people when they need it most. You can read more about Cindy Klaassen and her story now on the Her Voice tab on Steinbach Online.
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2: So after more than three decades with the City of Steinbach Fire Department, the first female firefighter, Cindy Klaassen, says her passion has never changed. It's all about helping people. We've got details on this story and more coming up in moments.
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2: Good morning, I'm Addie Lowen. Looks like a mostly sunny first week of August today, reaching a high of 21 by the weekend. Mercury sitting in the mid to high 20s all week long. More weather details are coming up in just moments. And for Cindy Clausen, firefighting has always been about people. And after 33 years with the Steinbeck Fire Department, she continues to teach hundreds of local children about fire safety while mentoring the department's growing team of female firefighters. Clausen says,
3: "It's a big job being the first. It's a big job. And a lot of people forget that I am the first female firefighter to join the Steinbeck Fire Department. But yeah, I'm prouder of who I am today than I was when I started."
2: She hopes her journey as Steinbeck's first female firefighter will encourage more women to pursue careers in emergency services and that they would know they belong. City Councilor Jake Seaman says local families paid for the heritage plaques that were stolen from Steinbeck Parks. Seaman says the plaques had been specially installed to withstand the test of time.
4: "My understanding too is that they use screws that are tamper-proof, apparently, and so it would take a lot of effort to take them off. And they're not just screwed on. They're in certain instances, they're also glued on. And so they would take a lot of work and different various tools in order to get them off."
2: The city plans to replace the missing plaques using a material that may be less attractive to thieves. Meanwhile, RCMP continue to investigate. And there have been several bear sightings across southeastern Manitoba in recent weeks, including in St. Pierre and Niverville. While Black Bear Rescue Manitoba has taken in more cubs this year, owner Judy Stearns says the increase isn't out of the ordinary.
5: "We've seen an increase over last year, but we have 14 cubs of the year here right now, but we've had more than that in other years. Our record was 32 cubs in one year. So it's not completely unusual, although a little more than recent years."
2: Manitoba Conservation says limited natural food sources have led to an increase in bear reports, with some family groups wandering into communities. And the annual Pioneer Days celebration returned this past weekend. With more, here's reporter Carmel Clamore.
6: Pioneer Days gave visitors a chance to step back in time this long weekend at the Mennonite Heritage Village. Program coordinator Jason Thiessen says the event helps people experience a way of life that many have never seen.
7: "You know, our village is set in late 1800s, early 1900s, and that's a way of life that we don't see every day."
6: Pioneer Day continues to give visitors a glimpse of the lives of the settlers who helped build Steinbeck, ensuring those stories, traditions, and skills continue to be passed on to future generations. I'm Carmel Clamore.
2: And whether you're driving, working, or relaxing, the Steinbeck Online app makes it easy to listen live and keep up with the local news that matters most.
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8: The 13U AAA Carillon Sultans are provincial champions, and coach Kevin Varischuk is proud of what the group was able to accomplish, saying that they are an incredibly close-knit team.
9: "This group is very, very close. It's a brotherhood for sure. That's what we talked about all year, is being a brotherhood, and just seeing the smiles on their faces, it was a lot of fun."
8: Varischuk wants to thank parents, grandparents, and supporters for helping make this year so memorable for his team. In Major League Baseball, it was an emotional day for the Toronto Blue Jays as the MLB trade deadline is come and gone, and the Blue Jays shipped out a couple of familiar faces, with Dalton Varsho heading to Houston and Jeff Hoffman moving on to Minnesota. But the Bluebirds didn't hang their heads, and they ended up coming out on top of Houston, winning 3-1. Tyler Rogers picked up the save after Shane Bieber went 5 2/3 strong innings. For your scores, stories, and all things sports, be sure to check out the

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2: Today we're expecting a mostly clear sky with sunshine. Windy at times, reaching a high of 21 degrees. Tonight, a clear sky with a low of 10. Tomorrow, sunshine once again to start the day. Clouds moving in for the afternoon. Rain, possible late afternoon thunderstorm. High of 26, humidex at 28 degrees. For Thursday, sunny and 29. Friday, sunshine and 25 degrees. We've got a clear sky with sunshine across southeastern Manitoba. Get all your weather details on the Lowen Body Shop weather page on Steinbach Online. I'm Addie Lowen.
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Hey, I'm Cosette Bott here for Carly Coop. That was Tyler Joel Miller and Under the Influence on Country 107. It's just after 11 o'clock and mainly sunny and 17 degrees. Up next, Garth Brooks and two pina

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9: I'm Addie Lowen. Today, we're expecting a mostly clear sky with sunshine, windy at times, reaching a high of 21 degrees. Tonight, clear sky, low of 10. Tomorrow, sunshine to start the day, clouds and showers moving in for the afternoon. Possible thunderstorm, windy as well, high of 26, humidex at 28. And for Thursday, sunshine at 29 degrees. And stay ahead of the weather with a full 7-day forecast on the Lowen Body Shop weather page on Steinbach Online.
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Dean Brody on Country 107. Hey, I'm Cosette Bott here for Carly Coop on your Tuesday morning. It's getting closer to lunchtime. 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
6: I'm Addie Lowen. Today, we're expecting a mostly clear sky with sunshine, windy at times, reaching a high of 21 degrees. Tonight, clear sky, low of 10. Tomorrow, sunshine to start the day, clouds and showers moving in for the afternoon. Possible thunderstorm, windy as well, high of 26, humidex at 28. And for Thursday, sunshine at 29 degrees. And plan your week with a full 7-day forecast on the Lowen Body Shop local weather page on Steinbeck Online.
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0: Dallas Smith was singing in a beer on Country 107. I'm Cosette Botta, and it's almost lunchtime, so it's the perfect time to remind you about the weekly Duracan Taste of Summer Charity Barbecue. Every Wednesday from 11 till 1, head down to the corner of Main Street and Lumber Avenue in Steinbach for a delicious, and I know because I've had it, barbecue lunch. 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And this week, proceeds are going to Trailblazers Steinbach. A big thank you to our sponsors, KPMG, Westland Insurance, Sobeys, and The Rental House, among others, for helping make this community event possible. Hope to see you for lunch.
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2: The lobby of the Grunthal Arena came crashing down last week. 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
3: Canada's agriculture community is mourning the loss of Saskatchewan Senator Todd Lewis. Lewis, a fourth-generation farmer from Grey, Saskatchewan, was appointed to the Senate of Canada in February of 2025

0: from across the country. Prime Minister Mark Carney calling Lewis a strong and steadfast voice for rural communities and one of Canada's most trusted agricultural advocates. Saskatchewan Premier Scott Moe describing him as a farmer, community leader, and dedicated champion for the province and its agriculture sector. For Golden West, I'm Glendale Allen Vossler.
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1: Good afternoon. I'm Shannon Duick in Steinbach. It is sunny and 17 degrees. Today, expect a mainly sunny sky and a high of 21. The lobby of the Grunthal Arena came crashing down last week. Hanover councillor Curtis Davidouk says demolition crews moved in on Thursday in order to tear down the existing lobby and make way for the expansion. Davidouk says this work is taking place later than expected as the official groundbreaking ceremony happened more than 7 weeks ago.
2: Construction projects, there's always nuances and delays and such. We were really hoping to have that shovel in the ground probably 3 months ago. But now the clock is ticking and the push is on to try and get the concrete work in before the frost hits, for sure.
1: Davidouk says the plan is still to be playing hockey out of their arena this fall and winter, and for the entire project to be complete for the start of the 2027 hockey season. The speed limit has been reduced on a stretch of road near Lac Coulee after the Arm of St. Anne spent years lobbying the province for the change. Deputy Reeve Randy Ira says the new 70 kilometer per hour limit eliminates a short 90 kilometer per hour zone that did not make sense.
3: We don't get to set the speed limit on the provincial roads in our RM, but we do get to ask. And where we see that it might be the right thing to do, we ask.
1: The municipality says it will continue pressing the province for other speed limit changes it believes will improve safety. Steinbach City Councillor Jake Seaman says the city's stolen heritage plaques need to be replaced. Several plaques have gone missing from Steinbach Parks. He notes they tell the story of Steinbach and notes they need to consider how to ensure they do not get stolen again. Council is expected to receive a report on replacement options. And there have been several bear sightings across southeastern Manitoba in recent weeks, including in St. Pierre and Niverville. While Black Bear Rescue Manitoba has taken in more cubs this year, owner Judy Stern says the increase is not out of the ordinary. Manitoba Conservation says limited natural food sources have led to an increase in bear reports, with some family groups wandering into communities. On the Golden West Radio Money Scope, the TSX is up 475 points. The Dow is

0: is up 943. The Nasdaq is up 542. And our Canadian dollar is down 24 one-hundredths at 71.04 cents U.S. Spend your lunch catching up on local events, weather, and the news that matters in your community. 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
2: The 13U AAA Carillon Sultans are provincial champions. And one of the things that stands out to coach Kevin Vereshchuk was not just how the group did on the diamond, but the group of parents, grandparents, and supporters around the team that made them feel so special throughout the year.
3: We had so many practices and games, and we traveled so much. And you know, it's a lot of work for the parents. The summer, all these weekends that, you know, people want to be at the lake too. And you're so, you know, everyone is so dedicated to the game, to this year. I can't thank them enough. It's hard. It's every weekend. And there was a lot of travel this year. And just so thankful that everyone was all in, and every single family was all in. And it was, it's without that, you don't get a championship like this.
2: Vereshchuk adds that his coaches also had a major impact on this season. Can't thank them enough for all their hard work. In American Association Baseball, the Goldeyes are home to Chicago. In the WNBA, Toronto's at Golden State. And in Major League Baseball, the Blue Jays are once again taking on the Houston Astros. For your scores, stories, and all things sports, be sure to check out the False Front Golf Simulator sports page on SteinbachOnline.com. I'm Dave Anthony.
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0: This afternoon, mainly sunny. Wind from the west at 30 and a high of 21 degrees. Tonight, a clear sky and a low of 10. Tomorrow, mainly sunny with a 60% chance of rain or thunderstorms and a high of 26. And Thursday, sunny with a daytime high of 29 and then a 30% chance of rain overnight. Right now in Steinbach, it's sunny and 17. Check out the weather radar map anytime on Low & Body Shop Local Weather on the Steinbach Online app. I'm Shannon Duick.
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Afternoon on Ken O'Neill. Sharon Church off this week. A well-deserved vacation. Happy summer. Happy August. This is Bye Bye, Joe DiMessina.

0: Kane Brown and Woman. I'm Ken O'Neill in for Sharon Church. August has just begun, and I can't be the only one who sees this. Halloween candy, decorations, costumes, they're already on store shelves. We're 3 months away. I guess in no time we'll start seeing Christmas stuff too. Yikes. It's the middle of summer. Jason Aldean is next.
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2: I'm Shannon Dewey. For this afternoon, a mainly sunny sky with a high of 21 degrees, then tonight clear and a low of 10. Tomorrow, mainly sunny, good chance of rain or thunderstorms and a high of 26. And then on Thursday, sunny with a daytime high of 29 and then a chance of rain overnight. Plan your day with the hourly temperature forecast on Low & Body Shop Local Weather on the Steinbach Online app.
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0: to see it, you're going to have to do some traveling. Peak viewing happens in Spain, Portugal, Iceland, Greenland, and the Atlantic Ocean. Unlike a lunar eclipse, a total solar eclipse requires three specific things to happen. 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
5: I'm Shannon Dewick. This afternoon, expect a mainly sunny sky with a high of 21 degrees. Tonight, clearing and a low of 10. For tomorrow, mainly sunny, a good chance of rain or thunderstorms and a high of 26. And for Thursday, sunshine during the day, a high of 29, and then a chance of rain overnight. Know when the sun rises and sets with the Low and Body Shop weather page on Steinbach Online.
0: 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On a train.

Darling. Chase, Matthew, and Darlin. Good afternoon. I'm Ken O'Neill for Sharon Church. Stella Lefty, that Boston song, is next. Are you big on seeing total solar eclipses? There's one coming a week from tomorrow, but

Emerson Drive and just got paid with Ken O'Neill in for Sharon Church this week. Jackson Dean is coming up with Heavens to Betsy. Welcome to August. We're in the dog days of summer, but they're passing quickly. This period, the dog days, run every year from July 3rd through August 11th. So that means there's another week to go. Then it'll just be summer. Hopefully, fewer heat warnings, but still nice enough to spend time outside. I'm not a big fan of the cold of winter, but I don't much like the 30 degrees in the summer either, where you can't go outside because of the heat.

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1: The lobby of the Grenfell Arena came crashing down last week. 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
1: Good afternoon, I'm Shannon Dewick. The lobby of the Grunthal Arena came crashing down last week. Hanover Councillor Curtis Daviduk says demolition crews moved in on Thursday in order to tear down the existing lobby and make way for the expansion. Daviduk says phase one is well underway with construction of the tractor shed mostly complete and the pad already poured for the ice plant. As for phase two, which includes the lobby and dressing room expansion, Daviduk says he expects to soon begin foundation work and parking lot development to the east of the existing building. He notes the plan is still to play hockey out of their arena this fall and winter. The arm of St. Anne is asking the province to lower the speed limit on Provincial Road 210 west of St. Anne. Deputy Reeve Randy Eros says growth in the area and a history of collisions make the current 90 km per hour limit too high.

0: because it's a double yellow line everywhere there. So clearly it's a risky corner. And I'm going to venture twice a year, there's somebody that slides right through that intersection into the farmer's field, or the ditch, actually. So it's just, we thought that given the change in the community, it might be time to reassess that.
1: The municipality says it has not received a response yet, but plans to follow up with the province later this year. After more than three decades with the Steinbach Fire Department, Cindy Clausen says her passion to help people has never changed. Clausen became the department's first female firefighter 33 years ago, and today she's helping inspire other women to follow their dreams.
2: If you feel like this is your calling, it doesn't hurt to try. Because the worst thing, you don't make it, but you can try again the next time. Showing that how you can persevere and work well under pressure is huge.
1: Clausen says she hopes her story gives other young women the confidence to take that first step to becoming a City of Steinbach firefighter. And Steinbach City Councilor Jake Seaman says the city's stolen heritage plaques need to be replaced. Several plaques have gone missing from Steinbach's parks. He notes they tell the story of Steinbach and notes they need to consider how to ensure they do not get stolen again. Council is expected to receive a report on replacement options. On the Golden West Radio Money Scope, the TSX is up 522 points, the Dow is up 979, the NASDAQ is up 552, and our Canadian dollar is down a quarter cent at 71.03 cents U.S. Stream us anywhere, anytime. 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
4: The 13 new AAA Carillon Sultans are provincial champions, and one of the things that stands out to coach Kevin Vereshchuk was not just how the group did on the diamond, but the group of parents, grandparents, and supporters around the team that made them feel so special throughout the year.
5: We had so many practices and games, and we traveled so much, and you know, it's a lot of work for the parents. The summer, all these weekends that, you know, people want to be at the lake too, and you're so, you know, everyone is so dedicated to the game, to this year. I can't thank them enough. It's hard. It's every weekend, and there was a lot of travel this year, and just so thankful that everyone was all in, and every single family was all in, and it was it's without that, you don't get a championship like this.
4: Vereshchuk adds that his coaches also had a major impact on this season. Can't thank them enough for all their hard work. In American Association Baseball, the Goldeyes are home to Chicago. In the WNBA, Toronto's at Golden State. And in Major League Baseball, the Blue Jays are once again taking on the Houston Astros. For your scores, stories, and all things sports, be sure to check out the False Front Golf Simulator sports page on SteinbachOnline.com. 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
1: This afternoon, mainly sunny, wind from the west at 30 and a high of 21 degrees. Tonight, a clear sky and a low of 10. Tomorrow, mainly sunny with a 60% chance of rain or thunderstorms and a high of 26. And Thursday, sunny with a daytime high of 29 and then a 30% chance of rain overnight. Right now in Steinbach, it's sunny and 17. Check out the weather radar map anytime on Low & Body Shop Local Weather on the Steinbach Online app. I'm Shannon Duick.
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2: I'm Shannon Duick. For this afternoon, a mainly sunny sky with a high of 21 degrees, then tonight clear and a low of 10. Tomorrow, mainly sunny, good chance of rain or thunderstorms and a high of 26. And then on Thursday, sunny with a daytime high of 29 and then a chance of rain overnight. Plan your day with the hourly temperature forecast on Low & Body Shop Local Weather on the Steinbeck Online app.
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0: Every Wednesday all summer long, something simple but meaningful takes place at the corner of Main and Lumber. 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
9: I'm Shannon Dewey. This afternoon, expect a mainly sunny sky with a high of 21 degrees. Tonight, clearing and a low of 10. For tomorrow, mainly sunny, a good chance of rain or thunderstorms and a high of 26. And for Thursday, sunshine during the day, a high of 29, and then a chance of rain overnight. Know when the sun rises and sets with the Low and Body Shop weather page on Steinbach Online.
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0: Country Girl, Shake It For Me. Luke Bryan with Ken O'Neill for Sharon Church. Tucker Wetmore is next. 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
1: Demolition crews tore down the existing lobby of the Grunthal Arena last week in order to make room for the expansion. 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
1: Good afternoon, I'm Shannon Duick. In Steinbeck, it is now mainly cloudy and 19 degrees. The high this afternoon is 21. Demolition crews tore down the existing lobby of the Grunthal Arena last week in order to make room for the expansion. Hanover Councillor Curtis Davidouk says though this stage happened later than desired, the project is progressing.
2: Phase one is well underway, which was the tractor shed on the north side and the new ice plant. On the phase two, the lobby and dressing room expansion, I imagine we'll be getting some parking lot development to the east of the existing building going here shortly, as well as start on foundation work in that.
1: He notes the plan is to play hockey out of their arena this fall and winter, and for the entire project to be complete for the start of the 2027 hockey season. The speed limit has been reduced on a stretch of road near Lacouli after the Arm of St. Anne spent years lobbying the province for the change. With more, here's reporter Cosette Bott.
3: Deputy Reeve Randy Eros says the new 70-kilometer-an-hour limit eliminates a short 90-kilometer zone that council felt didn't make sense.
4: We don't get to set the speed limit on the provincial roads in our RM, but we do get to ask. And where we see that it might be the right thing to do, we ask.
3: The municipality says it will continue pressing the province for other speed limit changes it believes will improve safety. I'm Cosette Bott.
1: Steinbeck City Councillor Jake Seaman says the city's stolen heritage plaques need to be replaced. Several plaques have gone missing from Steinbeck's parks. He notes they tell the story of Steinbeck and notes they need to consider how to ensure they do not get stolen again. Council is expected to receive a report on replacement options. And there have been several bear sightings across southeastern Manitoba in recent weeks, including in St. Pierre and Niverville. While Black Bear Rescue Manitoba has taken in more cubs this year, owner Judy Stern says the increase is not out of the ordinary. Manitoba Conservation says limited natural food sources have led to an increase in bear reports, with some family groups wandering into communities. On the Golden West Radio Money Scope, the TSX is up 598 points, the Dow is up 1,000, the NASDAQ is up 688, and our Canadian dollar is down 24 one-hundredths at 71.04 cents U.S. Step out for groceries, step into the news. The Daily News, presented by Maine Bread and Butter, lands in your inbox at 4 p.m. with the stories you'll talk about over dinner. 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
5: The 13 new AAA Carillon Sultans are provincial champions, and one of the things that stands out to coach Kevin Vereshchuk was not just how the group did on the diamond, but the group of parents, grandparents, and supporters around the team that made them feel so special throughout the year.
6: We had so many practices and games, and we traveled so much, it's a lot of work for the parents. The summer, all these weekends that people want to be at the lake too, and you're so, everyone is so dedicated to the game, to this year. I can't thank them enough. It's hard. It's every weekend, and there was a lot of travel this year, and just so thankful that everyone was all in, and every single family was all in, and it was without that, you don't get a championship like this.
5: Vereshchuk adds that his coaches also had a major impact on this season. Can't thank them enough for all their hard work. In American Association Baseball, the Goldeyes are home to Chicago. In the WNBA, Toronto's at Golden State. And in Major League Baseball, the Blue Jays are once again taking on the Houston Astros.

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2: This afternoon, mainly sunny and a high of 21 degrees. Then tonight, a clear sky and dropping to a low of 10. Tomorrow, mainly sunny, 60% chance of rain or thunderstorms and a high of 26. And Thursday, sunny with a daytime high of 29. And then a 30% chance of rain overnight. Right now in Steinbach, it's mainly cloudy and 19. Check out the weather radar map anytime on Low & Body Shop Local Weather on the Steinbach Online app. I'm Shannon Duick.
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4: I'm Shannon Dewey. For this afternoon, a mainly sunny sky with a high of 21 degrees, then tonight clear and a low of 10. Tomorrow mainly sunny, good chance of rain or thunderstorms and a high of 26. And then on Thursday, sunny with a daytime high of 29 and then a chance of rain overnight. Plan your day with the hourly temperature forecast on Low & Body Shop Local Weather on the Steinbach Online app.
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3: I'm Shannon Dewick. This afternoon, expect a mainly sunny sky with a high of 21 degrees. Tonight, clearing and a low of 10. For tomorrow, mainly sunny, good chance of rain or thunderstorms and a high of 26. And for Thursday, sunshine during the day, a high of 29, and then a chance of rain overnight. Know when the sun rises and sets with the Low and Body Shop weather page on Steinbach Online.
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The Prairie States feels like forever. I'm Ken O'Neill for Sharon Church, Kane Brown, and Marshmello's Miles on it. Next, the Major League Baseball trade deadline has come and gone. Sad to see that the Jays lost pitcher Kevin Gausman to the Chicago Cubs. Jays are in Chicago this week. He could be pitching against the Jays as early as Thursday. Dalton Varsho was traded to Houston.

0: He played for them last night. And Jeff Hoffman is a Minnesota Twins pitcher now. Let's see how the Jays do with the new lineup during their last 50 games of the season. Country 107 is your source for local information. Here's a quick look at what's coming up in your local news.
1: RCMP have made an arrest following a stabbing at a bar in the Tellier. More on this story in the news at 3.
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0: 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Steinbeck Online News with DiraCan, scientific testing that helps you find out what's really in your water, air, and soil. 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
1: Good afternoon, I'm Shannon Duick. In Steinbeck, it is cloudy and 19 degrees. Our forecast high this afternoon is 21. RCMP have made an arrest following a stabbing at a bar in Letelier. Morris RCMP were notified late Sunday evening. Police say the 39-year-old victim from Ontario was taken to hospital in Winnipeg with severe but non-life-threatening injuries. He continues to recover there. The male suspect was later located walking down a street in Emerson and was arrested without incident. 30-year-old Dakota Sini from Letelier was remanded and is facing charges of aggravated assault, possession of a weapon for dangerous purposes, and failing to enter into recognizance. Morris RCMP continue to investigate. The lobby of the Grunthal Arena came crashing down last week. Hanover councillor Curtis Daviduk says demolition crews moved in Thursday in order to tear down the existing lobby and make way for the expansion. Daviduk says the work has taken place later than expected as the official groundbreaking ceremony happened more than 7 weeks ago.
2: Construction projects, there's always nuances and delays and such. We were really hoping to have that shovel in the ground probably 3 months ago. Now the clock is ticking and the push is on to try and get the concrete work in before the frost hits for sure.
1: Daviduk says the plan is still to be playing hockey out of their arena this fall and winter and for the entire project to be complete for the start of the 2027 hockey season. The speed limit has been reduced on a stretch of road near La Coulee after the Arm of St. Anne spent years lobbying the province for the change. Deputy Reeve Randy Eros says the new 70-kilometer-per-hour limit eliminates a short 90-kilometer-per-hour zone that did not make sense.
3: We don't get to set the speed limit on the provincial roads in our RM, but we do get to ask. And where we see that it might be the right thing to do, we ask.
1: The municipality says it will continue pressing the province for other speed limit changes it believes will improve safety. And Steinbeck City Councillor Jake Seaman says the city's stolen heritage plaques need to be replaced. Several plaques have gone missing from Steinbeck's parks. He notes they tell the story of Steinbeck and notes they need to consider how to ensure they do not get stolen again. On the Golden West Radio Money Scope, the TSX is up 592 points, the Dow is up 1,027, the NASDAQ is up 741, and our Canadian dollar is down 20 one-hundredths at 71.08 cents U.S. Stay connected on your drive home, download the Steinbeck Online app to stream us live and keep up with the stories that matter most in your community.
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4: The 13 new AAA Carillon Sultans are provincial champions, and one of the things that stands out to coach Kevin Vereshchuk was not just how the group did on the diamond, but the group of parents, grandparents, and supporters around the team that made them feel so special throughout the year.
5: We had so many practices and games, and we traveled so much, and you know, it's a lot of work for the parents. The summer, all these weekends that, you know, people want to be at the lake too, and you're so, you know, everyone is so dedicated to the game, to this year. I can't thank them enough. It's hard. It's every weekend, and there was a lot of travel this year. And it was just so thankful that everyone was all in, and every single family was all in. And it was it's without that, you don't get a championship like this.
4: Vereshchuk adds that his coaches also had a major impact on this season. Can't thank them enough for all their hard work. In American Association Baseball, the Goldeyes are home to Chicago. In the WNBA, Toronto's at Golden State. And in Major League Baseball, the Blue Jays are once again taking on the Houston Astros. For your scores, stories, and all things sports, be sure to check out the False Front Golf Simulator sports page on SteinbeckOnline.com. 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
1: Today, mainly sunny, high 21. Tonight, a clear sky and a low of 10. Tomorrow, mainly sunny, 60% chance of rain and thunderstorms on a high of 26 degrees. And Thursday, sunny with a daytime high of 29 and then a 30% chance of rain overnight. Right now in Steinbeck, cloudy and 19. Check out the weather radar map anytime on Low & Body Shop Local Weather on the Steinbeck Online app. I'm Shannon Duick.
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0: I'm Ken O'Neill in for Sharon Church in less than 3 minutes. Morgan Wallen and Don't We? Here's Garth Brooks.
1: Papa drove a truck nearly all his life. You know it drove Mama crazy being a trucker's wife. The part you couldn't handle was being alone. I guess you needed more to hold than just a telephone.

0: Morgan Wallen and Don't We. I'm Ken O'Neill for Sharon Church. The Toronto Blue Jays short three-game weekend homestand is over now. It's a seven-game road trip that started in Houston last night with a win. Game two against the Astros tonight. One game in Chicago on Thursday, then it's three more in Philly before returning home next Monday to host the Red Sox. Around here, mornings aren't just about music. Sometimes they're a little bit furry, a little bit feathery, and often make you say, "Aw." It's Pet of the Day, turning your morning scroll on the Country 107 Facebook page into a smile and a chance to win a prize pack from LR Horse and Pet. When you see the post, drop a photo of your pet in the comments. Dog, cat, goat, frog. If it's your pet, it counts. Pet of the Day with LR Horse and Pet on Country 107.
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2: I'm Shannon Dewey. For this afternoon, a mainly sunny sky with a high of 21 degrees, then tonight clear and a low of 10. Tomorrow mainly sunny, good chance of rain or thunderstorms and a high of 26.

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3: I'm Shannon Dewick. For this afternoon, a mainly sunny sky with a high of 21 degrees, then tonight clear and a low of 10. Tomorrow, mainly sunny, good chance of rain or thunderstorms and a high of 26. And then on Thursday, sunny with a daytime high of 29 and then a chance of rain overnight. Plan your day with the hourly temperature forecast on Low & Body Shop Local Weather on the Steinbeck Online app.
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We're about half an hour away from your next local news update. I'm Ken O'Neill. Thanks for streaming us at work this afternoon. Here's Tennille Towns and Sunshine's Free. We are.

0: That's Luke Bryan. Kenny Chesney is coming up with Carry On. I'm Ken O'Neill for Sharon Church. We're at about the halfway point of this year's CFL season. For Week 10, it's the Stampeders in Toronto Thursday night. On Friday, the Red Blacks are in Regina to play the Rough Riders. Then two games on Saturday. The afternoon game has Edmonton in Montreal, and the night game features Hamilton in BC. The Blue Bombers taking this week off.
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5: I'm Shannon Dewick. This afternoon, expect a mainly sunny sky with a high of 21 degrees. Tonight, clearing and a low of 10. For tomorrow, mainly sunny, good chance of rain or thunderstorms and a high of 26. And for Thursday, sunshine during the day, a high of 29, and then a chance of rain overnight. Know when the sun rises and sets with the Lowen Body Shop weather page on Steinbach Online.
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2: Good afternoon, I'm Shannon Duick. In Steinbeck, it is partly cloudy and 20 degrees. I'll have a look at your revised forecast in a couple of minutes. RCMP have made an arrest following a stabbing at a bar in Letellier. Morris RCMP were notified late Sunday evening. Police say the 39-year-old victim from Ontario was taken to hospital in Winnipeg with severe but non-life-threatening injuries. He continues to recover there. The male suspect was later located walking down a street in Emerson and was arrested without incident. 30-year-old Dakota Sini from Letellier was remanded and is facing charges of aggravated assault, possession of a weapon for dangerous purposes, and failing to enter into recognizance. Morris RCMP continue to investigate. The lobby

0: The Gruntal Arena came crashing down last week. Hanover councillor Curtis Davidouk says demolition crews moved in on Thursday in order to tear down the existing lobby and make way for the expansion. Davidouk says phase one is well underway, with construction of the tractor shed mostly complete and the pad already poured for the ice plant. As for phase two, which includes the lobby and dressing room expansion, Davidouk says he expects to soon begin foundation work and parking lot development to the east of the existing building. He notes the plan is still to play hockey out of their arena this fall and winter. The Arm of St. Anne is asking the province to lower the speed limit on Provincial Road 210 west of St. Anne. Deputy Reeve Randy E. Ross says growth in the area and a history of collisions made the current 90 km/h limit too high.
1: Because it's a double yellow line everywhere there, so clearly it's a risky corner, and I'm going to venture twice a year there's somebody that slides right through that intersection into the farmer's field, or the ditch, actually. So it's just, we thought that given the change in the community, it might be time to reassess that.
0: The municipality says it has not received a response yet, but plans to follow up with the province later this year. And after more than three decades with the Steinbach Fire Department, Cindy Clausen says her passion to help people has not changed. Clausen became the department's first female firefighter 33 years ago, and today she's helping inspire other women to follow their dreams.
2: If you feel like this is your calling, it doesn't hurt to try. Because the worst thing, you don't make it, but you can try again the next time. Showing that how you can persevere and work well under pressure is huge.
0: Clausen says she hopes her story gives other young women the confidence to take that first step to becoming a City of Steinbach firefighter. On the Golden West Radio Money Scope, the TSX closed up 575 points, the Dow was up 907, the NASDAQ closed up 671, and our Canadian dollar is down 17 one-hundredths at 71.11 cents U.S. Step out for groceries, step into the news. The Daily News, presented by Maine Bread & Butter, lands in your inbox at 4 p.m. with the stories you'll talk about over dinner. 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
4: The 13U AAA Carillon Sultans are provincial champions, and one of the things that stands out to coach Kevin Vereshchuk was not just how the group did on the diamond, but the group of parents, grandparents, and supporters around the team that made them feel so special throughout the year.
5: We had so many practices and games, and we traveled so much, and you know, it's a lot of work for the parents. The summer, all these weekends that, you know, people want to be at the lake too, and you're so, you know, everyone is so dedicated to the game, to this year. I can't thank them enough. Yeah, it's hard. It's every weekend, and there was a lot of travel this year. And it was just so thankful that everyone was all in, and every single family was all in. And it was, it's without that, you don't get a championship like this.
4: Vereshchuk adds that his coaches also had a major impact on this season. Can't thank them enough for all their hard work. In American Association Baseball, the Goldeyes are home to Chicago. In the WNBA, Toronto's at Golden State. And in Major League Baseball, the Blue Jays are once again taking on the Houston Astros. For your scores, stories, and all things sports, be sure to check out the False Front Golf Simulator sports page on SteinbeckOnline.com. I'm Dave Anthony.
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0: The revised forecast calls for the sky to clear tonight, a low of 10 degrees. Tomorrow, partly cloudy with a 60% chance of rain in the afternoon and overnight, risk of a thunderstorm and a high of 26. And for Thursday, partly cloudy with a daytime high of 28 degrees and then a 60% chance of rain overnight. Right now in Steinbeck, it's partly cloudy and 20. Check out the weather radar map anytime on Low & Body Shop Local Weather on the Steinbeck Online app. I'm Shannon Dewitt.
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0: Be By You, that's Luke Combs, and I'm Ken O'Neill, in for Sharon Church. Sam Hunt is next. Have you noticed the days are getting shorter? It's happening during August, big time. We lose about 3 minutes of daylight every day on the prairies, and by the end of the month, sunsets will be between 90 minutes and 2 hours earlier than they are right now.
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5: I'm Shannon Dewick. A clearing sky for this evening with a low of 10 degrees. Tomorrow, partly cloudy, good chance of rain in the afternoon and evening, risk of a thunderstorm and a high of 26. Then Thursday, a partly cloudy sky with a daytime high of 28 degrees, and then a good chance of rain overnight. Plan your day with the hourly temperature forecast on Low & Body Shop Local Weather on the Steinbeck Online app.
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out, it'll sit right here on this land. And you could leave town a rich man. And he said, boys, whatever you're offering,

0: Dirt Cheap, that's Cody Johnson, and I'm Ken O'Neill. Sharon Church off this week, Jason Aldean is next. Have you checked out the feature, Her Voice? 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
3: I'm Shannon Duick. A clearing sky for this evening with a low of 10 degrees. Tomorrow, partly cloudy. Good chance of rain in the afternoon and evening. Risk of a thunderstorm and a high of 26. Then for Thursday, partly cloudy with a daytime high of 28 degrees. And then a good chance of rain overnight. Know when the sun rises and sets with the Low and Body Shop weather page on Steinbeck Online.
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1: Demolition crews tore down the lobby of the Grunthal Arena last week, and RCMP have made an arrest following a stabbing at a bar in Letelier. More on these stories in the news at 5 o'clock.
2: The 2025-26 crop year was a busy year for CN Rail. Assistant Vice President of Grain, David Chadnowick, talks about what they saw for movement.
3: The 2025-26 crop year was a record volume year, not by a little, by a lot. We shipped almost 34 million metric tons of grain and processed grain products out of Western Canada.
2: He talks about what's still left to move and plans for the 26-27 crop year.
3: We're expecting large carry-in stocks right now, and hey, we're not into harvest yet, but the table is set in many regions for above average yield prospects. CN anticipates shipments of 30 to 33 million metric tons of grain and processed products during the 26-27 crop year.
2: For Golden West, I'm Glendalee Allen Boss.
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1: Good afternoon, I'm Shannon Dewick. In Steinbach, it is cloudy and 20 degrees. RCMP have made an arrest following a stabbing at a bar in the Tellier Sunday evening. Moore's RCMP say the 39-year-old victim from Ontario was taken to hospital in Winnipeg with severe but non-life-threatening injuries. He continues to recover there. The male suspect was later located walking down a street in Emerson and was arrested without incident. 30-year-old Dakota Sini from Letellier was remanded and is facing charges of aggravated assault, possession of a weapon for dangerous purposes, and failing to enter into recognizance. Demolition crews tore down the existing lobby of the Grunthal Arena last week in order to make room for the expansion. Hanover Councillor Curtis Daviduke says though this stage happened later than desired, the project is progressing.
2: Phase one is well underway, which was the tractor shed on the north side and the new ice plant. On the phase two, the lobby and dressing room expansion, I imagine we'll be getting some parking lot development to the east of the existing building going here shortly, as well as, start on foundation work in that.
1: He notes the plan is to play hockey out of the arena this fall and for the entire project to be complete for the start of the 2027 hockey season. The speed limit has been reduced on a stretch of road near Lacouli after the Arm of St. Anne spent years lobbying the province for the change. With more, here's reporter Cosette Bott.
3: Deputy Reeve Randy Eros says the new 70-kilometer-an-hour limit eliminates a short 90-kilometer zone that council felt didn't make sense.
4: We don't get to set the speed limit on the provincial roads in our RM, but we do get to ask. And where we see that it might be the right thing to do, we ask.
3: The municipality says it will continue pressing the province for other speed limit changes it believes will improve safety. I'm Cosette Bott.
1: And there have been several bear sightings across southeastern Manitoba in recent weeks, including in St. Pierre and Niverville. While Black Bear Rescue Manitoba has taken in more cubs this year, owner Judy Stern says the increase is not out of the ordinary. Manitoba Conservation says limited natural food sources have led to an increase in bear reports, with some family groups wandering into communities. You deserve to know what's happening in your community. Upgrade your home screen by downloading the Steinbach Online app today.
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5: The 13U AAA Carillon Sultans are provincial champions, and one of the things that stands out to coach Kevin Vereshchuk was not just how the group did on the diamond, but the group of parents, grandparents, and supporters around the team that made them feel so special throughout the year.
6: We had so many practices and games, and we traveled so much, it's a lot of work for the parents. The summer, all these weekends that people want to be at the lake too, and you're so, everyone is so dedicated to the game, to this year. I can't thank them enough. It's hard. It's every weekend, and there was a lot of travel this year, and just so thankful that everyone was all in, and every single family was all in, and it was You don't get a championship like this.
5: Vereshchuk adds that his coaches also had a major impact on this season. Can't thank them enough for all their hard work. In American Association Baseball, the Goldeyes are home to Chicago. In the WNBA, Toronto's at Golden State. And in Major League Baseball, the Blue Jays are once again taking on the Houston Astros. For your scores, stories, and all things sports, be sure to check out the False Front Golf Simulator sports page on SteinbachOnline.com. I'm Dave Anthony.
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1: Tonight, a clearing sky and dropping to a low of 10 degrees. Tomorrow, partly cloudy, 60% chance of rain in the afternoon.

0: afternoon and overnight, risk of a thunderstorm and a high of 26. Then for Thursday, partly cloudy with a daytime high of 28 degrees, and then a 60% chance of rain overnight. Right now in Steinbach, it's cloudy and 20. Check out the weather radar map anytime on Low and Body Shop Local Weather on the Steinbach online app. I'm Shannon Duick.
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0: afternoon. I'm Ken O'Neill. In for Sharon Church, the band Perry, If I Die Young, is coming up at the box office over the long weekend. Spider-Man, Brand New Day, the movie that cost $225 million to make, brought in $355 million at North American theaters. Yes, it's in first place. Globally, it made $932 million. Second place belongs to The Odyssey's $55 million. And third place, Toy Story 5, and it's 6.3 million in ticket sales.
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0: 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The one who makes Monday mornings a little better. And honestly, they deserve more than just a thanks. They deserve coffee.
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8: I'm Shannon Dewick. A clearing sky for this evening with a low of 10 degrees. Tomorrow, partly cloudy, good chance of rain in the afternoon and evening, risk of a thunderstorm and a high of 26. Then Thursday, a partly cloudy sky with a daytime high of 28 degrees, and then a good chance of rain overnight. Plan your day with the hourly temperature forecast on Low & Body Shop Local Weather on the Steinbeck Online app.
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0: I'll Never Lie, Zach Top with Ken O'Neill in for Sharon Church this week. Hey, what would you do? I thought this was interesting. Would you take $50,000 or flip a coin for a 50% chance to win $1 million? Most people say they would take the guaranteed 50 grand, but it's a tougher choice than it sounds. We're typically wired to play it safe when a sure thing is on the table, even if the gamble has a higher potential payoff. Me? Yep, I would take the guaranteed 50 grand, in case you were curious. Anybody with me? Every Wednesday all summer long, something simple but meaningful takes place at the corner of Main and Lumber. The Duracan Taste of Summer Charity Barbecue. People grab lunch, neighbors connect, and local charities get the support they need. Year after year, this community has shown up, and together, thousands of dollars have been raised. Let's keep the tradition going. Lunch is available for a minimum $2 donation, or more if you're able, with proceeds staying right here in the community. The Duracan Taste of Summer Charity Barbecue with KPMG, Sobey Steinbach, Clear Spring Animal Hospital, Giant Tiger Steinbach, and Coldwell Banker on Country 107.
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9: I'm Shannon Dewick. A clearing sky for this evening with a low of 10 degrees. Tomorrow, partly cloudy. Good chance of rain in the afternoon and evening. Risk of a thunderstorm and a high of 26. Then for Thursday, partly cloudy with a daytime high of 28 degrees. And then a good chance of rain overnight. Know when the sun rises and sets with the Low and Body Shop weather page on Steinbach Online.
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0: Hunter Brothers, born and raised. Good afternoon. It's Ken O'Neill. Chris Stapleton is coming up. And don't miss your next local news update. That's happening at 6. Country 107 is your source for local information. Here's a quick look at what's coming up in your local news with Kiansky Well Drilling. 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
1: RCMP have made an arrest following a stabbing at a bar in Letelier, and the lobby of the Grunthal Arena came crashing down last week. 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

listening, don't drop it. 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
2: Good evening, I'm Shannon Dewick with your 6 o'clock news update. RCMP have made an arrest following a stabbing at a bar in Letellier Sunday evening. Morris RCMP say the 39-year-old victim from Ontario was taken to hospital in Winnipeg with severe but non-life-threatening injuries. He continues to recover there. The male suspect was later located walking down a street in Emerson and was arrested without incident. 30-year-old Dakota Sini from Letellier was remanded and is facing charges of aggravated assault, possession of a weapon for dangerous purposes, and failing to enter into recognizance. The lobby of the Grunthal Arena came crashing down last week. Hanover Councillor Curtis Daviduk says demolition crews moved in on Thursday in order to tear down the existing lobby and make way for the expansion. Daviduk says this work has taken place later than expected, as the official groundbreaking ceremony happened more than 7 weeks ago.
3: Construction projects, there's always nuances and delays and such. We were really hoping to have that shovel in the ground probably 3 months ago. But now the clock is ticking and the push is on to try and get the concrete work in before the frost hits for sure.
2: Daviduk says the plan is still to be playing hockey out of their arena this fall and winter, and for the entire project to be complete for the start of the 2027 hockey season. Steinbeck City Councillor Jake Seaman says the city's stolen heritage plaques need to be replaced. Several plaques have gone missing from Steinbeck's parks. He notes they tell the story of Steinbeck and notes they need to consider how to ensure they do not get stolen again. Council is expected to receive a report on replacement options. And after more than three decades with the Steinbeck Fire Department, Cindy Clausen says her passion to help people has never changed. Clausen became the department's first female firefighter 33 years ago, and today she's helping inspire other women to follow their dreams.
4: If you feel like this is your calling, it doesn't hurt to try. Because the worst thing, you don't make it, but you can try again the next time. Showing that how you can persevere and work well under pressure is huge.
2: Clausen says she hopes her story gives other young women the confidence to take that first step to becoming a City of Steinbeck firefighter. You deserve to know what's happening in your community. Upgrade your home screen by downloading the Steinbeck Online app today.
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5: The 13 new AAA Carillon Sultans are provincial champions, and one of the things that stands out to coach Kevin Vereshchuk was not just how the group did on the diamond, but the group of parents, grandparents, and supporters around the team that made them feel so special throughout the year.
6: We had so many practices and games, and we traveled so much, and you know, it's a lot of work for the parents. The summer, all these weekends that, you know, people want to be at the lake too, and you're so, you know, everyone is so dedicated to the game, to this year. I can't thank them enough. It's hard. It's every weekend, and there was a lot of travel this year, and just so thankful that everyone was all in, and every single family was all in, and it was it's without that, you don't get a championship like this.
5: Vereshchuk adds that his coaches also had a major impact on this season. Can't thank them enough for all their hard work. In American Association Baseball, the Goldeyes are home to Chicago. In the WNBA, Toronto's at Golden State. And in Major League Baseball, the Blue Jays are once again taking on the Houston Astros. For your scores, stories, and all things sports, be sure to check out the False Front Golf Simulator sports page on SteinbeckOnline.com. I'm Dave Anthony.
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2: A clearing sky for this evening with a low of 10 degrees. Tomorrow, partly cloudy, 60% chance of rain in the afternoon and evening, risk of a thunderstorm and a high of 26. Then on Thursday, partly cloudy with a daytime high of 28 degrees, and then a 60% chance of rain overnight. Check out the weather radar map anytime on Low and Body Shop Local Weather on the Steinbeck Online app. I'm Shannon Dewick.
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2: I'm Shannon Dewick. A clearing sky for this evening with a low of 10 degrees. Tomorrow, partly cloudy. Good chance of rain in the afternoon and evening. Risk of a thunderstorm and a high of 26. Then Thursday, a partly cloudy sky with a daytime high of 28 degrees. And then a good chance of rain overnight. Find your day with the hourly temperature forecast on Low & Body Shop Local Weather on the Steinbach Online app.
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7: I'm Shannon Dewick. A clearing sky for this evening with a low of 10 degrees. Tomorrow, partly cloudy, good chance of rain in the afternoon and evening, risk of a thunderstorm and a high of 26. Then for Thursday, partly cloudy with a daytime high of 28 degrees, and then a good chance of rain overnight. Know when the sun rises and sets with the Low and Body Shop weather page on Steinbeck Online.
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